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1: William 5, Tom Sam, Boy 5, 55.
0: Several that plate comes back, clear, expired 214-26 on it, 01 Lincoln out of the rest series. Any master out of Tracy?
2: Lincoln William David 617.
0: Number 53, that plate comes back clear. Expire 418-26 on a 24 Honda out of Stockton.
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0: Tom Davis, 559.
1: Copy, Pershing and Oxford. Can you repeat the flight?
0: So it's going to be 9 William Tom David, 559.
1: Five, 10-4, that flight comes back clear, current 25 Honda out of Stockton.
0: Final thoughts can be personal.

0: Turn in our Viking 18 to 44 in progress, Wolverine 7929, lower stack, cross the hammer. Somebody black male 50, last name wearing green, yellow hat, white shirt, black shorts, red shoes, 44 in the cosmetic section.
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1: 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We're UTL. 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
3: 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Eat Zebra William David 343.
2: 9-10-4. Mercedes at a stop.

Coffee and Roscoe 405C, 22660 Taylor. Advising Chelsea Barber, white male, white shirt, black shorts, is causing a 415 to shoot up the RP's house. 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RP is now saying she fled on an electric scooter under direction of travel. We're still getting further.

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0: Both units and 3743 to copy. Submit Form 5F 273 type. RP is a 12-year-old J currently at 7-Eleven, located on 3040 West Benjamin Holt, across from Grizzly. RP's dad twisted RP's arm and punched him in the mouth. Wearing black shirt, gray camel pants. RP's dad's driving around in a green Pontiac. Austin wearing red hair, black shirt, and pants.
2: 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Cross streets are between N Central Avenue and South Garfield Street.

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0: Yeah, what?

0: 3 Baker 45 to 2 Baker 41. 41 45. Can you confirm an 86?
1: This is Elmwood on Pershing.

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1: HB, they were on the ramp.
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3: 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Cross streets of between W. Benjamin Hope Drive and Buchner Court.
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4: They have the technician responding, Ruby AOR.

Pink Ranger 7, Medic 20, District 305, P Charles, respond code 344, and 9-year-old female, who accidentally overdosed on medication. Fairway, West Apartment, 6724 Plymouth, cross the pinhole, Unit 4141.

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At 339 West Oak Street. Cross streets are between N. Monroe Street and North Van Buren Street. Engine 12. Respond to outdoor fire. 830A. 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

0: from 77. I'm out with one, and I'm code for the Cameron out. Hammer and Kelly.
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3: 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Cross streets are between E. Anderson Street and East Jefferson Street.

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0: 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Repeating for check 3, medic 29 to 6622, we have a red respond code 3 for a 52-year-old female who has abdominal pain. She's sitting outside on the steps of 1030 South Grant, past the Anderson and Jefferson.

0: 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Respond to vehicle accident. 622C. At 1335, East Sonora Street. Cross streets are between S Airport Way and South Sierra Nevada Street.
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0: Engine 3, Medic 13, District 622 C Charles, please offer a vehicle. I have nothing further at this time. 1335 East Norris, Casa Airport. Her black pants. A large blue bag next to her is yelling and screaming at everyone in the intersection.
1: 47. 47, can I get Fat for 715, please?
0: 74, for Lincoln 42.
1: Correct.
0: 8, or it's better. Green run.
1: They were.
0: 10-5. If your patient will be on the set.
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0: Evening Furniture 1, Metafisi District Center 1 in Nora. CHP have called if I'm down in blue convertible. It's going to be on the right-hand shoulder of southbound 5, just north of 8. Village East Apartment 204 East Bianchi Road, Apartment A, Lake Adams 7. Give me second hand to the RP. Girlfriend, Deasia Prosper. 16 is 97-240 string of the RP 17-year-old daughter, Camilla Williams. RP is not 97, but it's in route. ETA of 4 to 5 minutes.
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1: 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He's just waiting for the tow.
0: Alright, engine 1 copy. 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Next to tow.
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0: 906. 10-4.

Houston Route 233 3 South Airport. The LR company calls back advising they received an additional activation to the southeast front.

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0: 3 Baker 67, Alpha 6.
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1: Sam 43. I've been 987, the center seat's driving the SEB on that arm down for a few. Will you go ahead and back respond for photos, please?
0: 1942. To the SEB.

Entry left. 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At 1515, Knickerbocker Drive, number 1A. Cross streets are between West Lane and Bordeaux Avenue.

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0: In our call, Ryan towards Victoria Lakers. Black team LA and pink black tag. If it was 2007.
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0: French and 11, medic 23, district 226, the Edward, for a 65-year-old female who's ALOC at Clearwater Health Clear, 1517 Knickerbocker Drive, Prophet West Lane, Unit 1A, Adam.
1: Engine 2031, respond to lift assistance, LDI 19, at 116 Louis Avenue, number 203. Cross streets are between N School Street and North Church Street.

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1: District 519 for lift assist at Arbor Senior Apartments, 115 Louis Avenue, across the school street, apartment 203.

All cars parked north, rearing the 41 at the 45 or 41 at Wilson and Minor. Little semi-truck. Tried to run the RP off the road. RP is now following the suspect.

Truck 4, Medic 21, District 403A, Adam, from Man Down at Quail Lakes and Grouse Run, via blackmailing on the ground, wearing a black jacket and town pants. Be closer to the Baptist Church. 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

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Please be advising the rig is driving 505-510 through the city at 3 Lewis and Navy. And you're at Channel 1.

Baker 45 and 3 Baker 31. The vehicle's now going westbound on Highway 4 from Navy, getting ready to go over the bridge.

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Should be closer to the 7-Eleven. You need to fill?

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1: This game, Westbound Highway 4 to Navy, UTL, either parties, can we get up to 96?

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Advising they're going west on Highway 4 approaching Inland Drive. RP still falling in a silver Dodge Challenger.

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0: Regarding the hit and run with that big rig, I believe it's already out of the city limits.
1: Reviving CHP.
0: Copy that. The units could be 909.
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0: 7. He's flagging you down.
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3: 1318.
2: 1318, unit to fill, Lake East, 15 at the Chili's, 5756 Pacific, class of Robin Hood. I'm a brown shirt, an Indian female, 20s, last name white, all black, in a 415. They're both standing next to a black Toyota Highlander in a parking lot.
3: 3 Baker 67, Rob.
2: 4.
1: Yeah, 47.
0: 47.
1: I'm not here by famous person that being in a parking lot of Daily Hills.
0: From the 926.
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0: Bell Tower, Slithia East, 3743 to copy, 415 possibly involving gun at Footballess, 255 East March, cross Canfield. Hoppy was in a 415 with a Hispanic or Indian male with glasses, last name wearing black jacket, black pants, inside a black Dodge Durango, license plate of 9, Victor George Frank, 528. I told RP that he has a gun, but no weapon seen. Any units, Channel 1?
1: 67, we're UTL here. You can send it for that.
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This is our car, Sleepy East 415 at the Western Town Mall, 2950 Pacific Cross of March, involving a black male adult, about 40s, last seen wearing black shirt, blue jeans, and a 415 with about 12 to 15 J's. 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

Is that your car, Valley Oaks, possibly 943? The Webster Down East Park, 4750 Canfield, across of Jamestown. 20 females. 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
2: 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I know it's probably going to stay on this place for a force.
1: 10-4, go for it. This will fill us on March. 3 King 18, 3 Baker 12, 3 Baker 67, copy.
0: 67, copy.

0: 29.
1: Victim on this call is stable. If we can get Seth to respond to the scene, please.
0: Three Lincoln 29.
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0: 4 Lincoln 42, 10-4, Queen California and Church.
1: Three 10 29. Can you show me a route to 3 Charles 3, please?

0: You got 67.
1: You got 67?
0: The east parking lot over by the JCPenney's and Brandon Tires is clear. Does the RP want contact? And if so, where is he at?
1: If he wants contact, I call him back.
0: Copy. Thank you.
1: Okay.

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0: 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He advised he can meet at the left lane doors at the entranceway.

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1: Solo 3 Baker 45, Abrazo 405 F601, 1339 Kingsley Ave, D35. Therapy's daughter Gia Salcedo, Hispanic female 13, New Jersey black shorts, white socks, starting to walk out. Control medic 28.
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1: 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That was something good.
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0: Engine 5, go ahead.
1: This is a intended warming fire. A bunch of people around. They're having a cookout. We spoke with them. They've got water nearby. They're going to keep the fire small. If you get any more calls on it, it's totally attended. There's no hazard. Engine 5.
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1: Please come for that clear current 06 Chevy out of Stockton.

This is a Joe Collins, Berkeley P, 15C-1040 Hall, calls of bitches. B, hearing a black male and Hispanic female in a loud phone 5 inside his silver sedan. Any image, gentlemen?

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1: Thanks, Mr.

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At 2232, Stanfield Drive. Cross streets are between Thornton WFR Road and Lennox Place.

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Respond to difficulty breathing. 302F. At 6123, Algiers Avenue. Cross streets of between W. Pearl Avenue and Malengo Avenue.

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1: 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Cars 12893, 12893.
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First Mark North, a 911-502 at Minor and Silver, be advised a black Ford Escape, 9 Edward William 327, occupied by a black male, black hooded sweatshirt, appears 932-912 a parked vehicle, in unit channel 1.

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1: 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Cross streets are between W9th Street and N.

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0: And Medic 18.
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0: Continue on to, if you can memo in a plate for me, a white Cadillac Escalade, 7 yellow Victor William 841. And second vehicle is going to be a 4-door red Honda Civic, 8 Adam yellow William 973.
1: On the return.
0: Paper.
1: The first one's clear, expired 8-8-23-2009 Cadillac. It's out of Stockton. 3810, 14-mile drive. Second one is clear, current 2016 Honda. 3810, 14-mile.
0: The RO is on both of those.
1: The first one's the Andrea or Christopher Padilla. Second one's going to be Christopher again.
0: Okay, thank you. Clear, too.

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Poisoning. 405H. At 2310, Grand Canal Boulevard. Cross streets are between Venezia Boulevard and Venezia Boulevard.

Repeating Fusion 10, Medic 46, map page 405, H. Henry. Patient is on the corner of Benicia and Rosemary, wearing a jean jacket and blue jeans at 2310 Grand Canal, cross of Benicia. 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

Dispatch, car is a 502 driver, Bear Creek East in the area of 8 Mile and Davis Road. It's going to be a black Honda Accord, plate 5 John Tom Victor 1x4, close passing eastbound from 8 Mile, on 8 Mile from Davis. Reference call is 3773.

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0: Whatever, 20 Park South, and I know in B, MLK, and Airport. RP's advising the red vehicle 901 to the fence at the fairgrounds. The vehicle is occupied.
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1: Take the 9-4 value, south 2333, this hallway, cross the ammo. Someone trying to open the RP's front door. There's no description on the subject.
0: Copy and route.
1: 10-4.
2: Yeah, I can reverse that.
1: T-45?
2: Looks like the vehicle went through the fence line and kept right around on the car trail.
0: Once out there, I couldn't copy that traffic because of the feedback.
1: The vehicle went through the fence line.
0: Sam, for your copy, thank you.
1: Engine 5 confirming your route. Route on drive process March Lane RP, turn out of male and female on a form 5 and send unknown apartment. 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Engine 5, medic 226, map page 723, B boy. For 93 year old female, airway obstruction 3356, Frederick, cross of dot, and Wheeler.
2: Yeah, you prefer. 5. The dude is not back. We have to hold the fence trying to get through. It's going to be around the corner. Airport. Have okay.
1: Copy you right off the corner on airport and okay.
3: Whatever, 22. Can you MO plate 04762 SAM 2?
1: What's that clear? 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

0: Yankee Road. The Eagles made it through the hole. It's going to be going eastbound on MLK, silver four-door sedan. Dents all around it. No highlights. Can you come up to B Street?
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0: 8:45.
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0: Worker. 1987, I'm located in B Street. Did you continue eastbound or southbound B?
2: That's it now. We lost it. It's one that eastbound.
0: Copy. We're going to make a model of the vehicle.
2: Yeah, I'm gonna make models for midsize sedan. I mean, major damage on the driver's side front end.

0: Whatever, 20, we have another RP calling back with the update. I need a gray vehicle that was occupied by two Black or Hispanic males that were 922.
1: Alright, 20, I copy that vehicle. It's memo. Is that related to our call?

Hub 2051. Respond to difficulty breathing. LBH 18. At a 311 W Turner Road, number 72. Cross streets are between Unpleasant Avenue and Lincoln Avenue.

Engine 12. Respond to difficulty breathing. 650 feet. At 5104 East Washington Street. Cross streets are between Bell Avenue and South Walker Lane.

Repeating for truck 2051, medic 27, Matt Page, H. Henry, 1-8, for an 83-year-old female, difficulty breathing at River Fountains, 311 West Turner, Cross of Pleasant and Lincoln, room number 72.

0: 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I had DR for 901.
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0: What number 68?
1: 68.
0: Oh. Again, start off.
1: Okay. Repeating for engine 12, medic 23, map page 650, see Charles, for 62-year-old female, shortness of breath at 5104 East Washington, crosses Thelma and Walker,

0: Yeah, we're 44 prior.
1: Whatever 44.
0: Whatever 44 prior 415C 21 West Willow Pacific South. Repeat advising at the 415 between the call location and the subject at 1345 North Center CE and for the past 3 days.

0: report, copy 987. You have an RP calling from across the street. It involves a 4 to 5 black female, 30s, throwing items at nearly the residence with the call location.
1: 34, copy.

0: 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Nine, X-ray, Charles Frank, 217.
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0: 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Respond to overdose. Poisoning. 622B. At 405 South Aurora Street. Cross streets are between East Aurora Street and East Church Street.
1: 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Could you need them?
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0: Conscious?

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Respond to difficulty breathing. 622A. At 445 S. San Joaquin Street. Cross streets are between Ethanor Street and East Church Street.

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3: Tonight, I don't know how valid this is going to be. The female that called it in said she seen a vehicle fly off the bridge and into the ditch, and then she said it flew off the bridge in October, but it's on fire now.
0: Hey, should I copy? Case out of it. All right. Hey.
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1: 2-10-4.
0: Authority, sir. 2-8. We're UTL. Cooper, do they are?
1: 9-10-4. Squad 9, cancel.

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0: With ERP, she advised she's near to the library on El Dorado, wearing a black sweater.
1: Copy that.

0: 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Sounds, advise where they're located.
1: Number 44.
2: 44.
1: 44, we drove around the library and the park several times. We're still UTL. We're going to be 99.

0: 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Respond to difficulty breathing. 210E. At 3728, Silvano Lane. Cross streets are between Tommaso Lane and Angelina Lane.
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2: 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It's going to be a possible full arrest. 3728 Silvana, cross of Tommaso and Angelina.

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0: Sir, 44.
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0: Sir, P called back. 35 East Poplar.
1: Copy, show us route.
0: 4.
1: 156.
0: 56.
1: The suspect vehicle is going to be a newer, approximately 2018, 2020 above, white Chevy Impala with a paper plate of the black background with the word SAVE on it in yellow and prestige license plate cover and with chrome rims, window tint as well.

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0: Is there a unit that can onboard with a PVG along with a PVG work?
1: Two with a PVT 2575 East Minor.
0: That's 3 copies.

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At 2341, Paris Circle. Cross streets are between Gilheimer Drive and Gilheimer Drive.

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Respond to seizure. 628A at 2445 Finland Avenue. Cross streets are between NF Street and North Silver Street.

0: Of course, C-47 for 1-7-30 to copy. 272 possible gun at 609 South Lincoln. Teens, baseball cap, black shirt, unknown pants, cowboy boots. Gun and another male at the party. A male then ran out of the main entrance. 10-1.
1: 1-10-30.
0: 834 for 272 417.
1: 1-10-30, copy.

0: Sarah 58.
1: Oh, okay.
0: CRP will be serving now.
1: Sure,

Talk 7. 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At 200 Jenny Iris Avenue. Number 18. Cross streets are between John Barton Way and Stark Haven Way.

repeating for Truck 7, District 222, Frank Kosovitz, assist at Hammerlane Village, 210 East Iris, Cross Dunbarton, Strathaven, number 18.

0: Westlake North, 415E now, 415. Going to be at 9305 Pioneer Circle, cross the Pioneer Court. We have the Shawnee calling in 5415. I heard about 5 ago, someone said something about he has a gun. The music got turned up louder. There's possibly a 415 in the background. No visual. I need to turn on.
1: Traffic
0: Master. Traffic Master, you can copy that call. 415E now, 415. 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You guys still 1 hour 30, 10 route to 272, possible gun, 609 South Lincoln.
1: Whatever, 20 route.

0: 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And route to the 415E, 415 at 9307 Pioneer Circle, Honey Chong.
1: 6, we'll be rushing.

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1: Whatever 68, do you have me 12903?
2: 12903.
1: I copied it, you copied. What was the rest?
2: 68, I copy, thank you.

East, a return call in 5 days and David, 1917, running back across the River Mont. He was not 987 if I suspect an affirmation that somebody's supposed to be 97 armed with a gun. Any inch on one?

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1: Whatever 29 units at Villa, possible 943 at Fairgrounds, 1658 South Airport. Parking lot 20, subjects are 943 through Moscow.

0: what? 344.
1: Well, we have a locked gate to the apartment complex. We're not hearing any 415. Did the RP have any further on this?
0: Negative.
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1: Thank you, Groove. Turning the 9-4-3 to Fairground. Doesn't look like there's any action 9-4-3, just a lot of people running around the parking lot.
0: 9-4.
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0: 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I think this is going to be one of the same that Grassfire were just on it, Comanche and Holiday. We didn't see anything else. We're at 1.
1: Engine 11, 10-4.

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1: Hey, Temple,

0: Repeating for engine 3 and medic 33 in district 704B boy. It's going to be for a 17-year-old female that's unconscious in the at the county fairgrounds, 1658 airport. Patient is going to be in building number 3. Also, just for information, PD is on scene in a parking lot with an unrelated fight.
1: Well, you two have to call the patient. Can we get a call back, please?

0: Engine 3, someone is out there to wave you down for the female that passed out. She said that Building 3 is wherever they keep animals out there.
1: Engine 3 copies. Confirming she is in Building 3.

0: So I found 35 for this car that we're on. Is it on the first lane or is it the third lane?
1: Can't see that.
2: Can I please call me Call Street 815-815? Medic 35-10-4. Engine 10-CHP's on scene, patients who's having neck pain after a vehicle accident. Only one patient, that's why I didn't start everybody else.
1: Okay, copy.

0: 예, 결혼서.
1: 45.
0: 7,868. Those individuals moved from that location over to the 7-Eleven at Wilson and Bradford. There's a ex chasing the male with a machete now. She's getting back into a silver four-door sedan. There's also a black sedan with a Durex in it that was in the 943 with the same male subject.
1: I'd like to use the 415C's, commit 7620 North Eldorado, cross the Mission Park. I think that has a DV issue, and the RP is also very uncooperative. If you have any questions, connected.
2: Copy.

0: number?
1: 868-868-0415, see you with machete.
0: Well, 7:30, I copy.

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0: The prior arrest and shows my exhibit class 3789.
1: Seven, eight, nine.
0: Israel.

safety. 957's in the area of 3802 Red Oak Lane, Civic North. He advised that the dead end behind your house, there were 2 to 3 unknown race males, black and gray outfits, firing off 957s and burst. Also advised there's a red sedan parked. Reference call history 873, dispatch crash 2357.

0: Parsons North, 415-F2506 Country Club Boulevard. RP is advising he's in a 415 with his cousin. Black female adult, black shirt with arm with a knife. The RP is now outside in a black shirt, and the cousin is now inside the apartment. Any unit, channel 1. 10:30.
1: 36, 10 Mile Lane. 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

0: Mariner 64.
1: 64.
0: So we have additional RPH rising at a black on 20s. Black shirt, 243 black skimmer 20s, went out on clothing. They got into a gray SUV and drove off, but came back. They're passed away to Paul's apartment number 313.
1: Copy. Do you have a unit for that 901B? Copy, I'm in vehicle 3 for my current. Take the next unit available.
0: For unit to assist 1730 for 940 with fire, 901B, California Mendocino.
2: One, working on the camera, it doesn't appear, it does not appear to be injury.
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0: Of course.

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1: Hold that call for dispatch, show Sierra 1730.
2: Well, Sam 30. 56 can be on that, I appreciate it.
0: 56 copy?
3: 56 copy. Interrupt the call history 1.
0: That's where you got it.
1: Let's go for it.
0: 44 copy is code for 1829 as well, said.

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1: First date.
0: Whatever date after.
1: Not a phone. Can you send any info to our screen, please?
0: Positive, phone call.

0: We're being advised there's a man with a gun, possibly trying to 459 residents. We're taking this code 3.
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3: 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Tell one.

0: 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I heard 25957 coming from the north of the call location. 536, dispatch clear. 09 after midnight.
1: Bridlewood Circle. Cross streets are between Windy Cove Circle and Windy Cove Circle.
2: At 156, we just got a call from location advising that the CML before 911 or try 911 her brother.
3: 56A firm. We're still trying to get further. We're just holding the cul-de-sac right now until we get more units.
2: And 4395, he's injured.
3: Negative, he's not injured. He was, he's stating that it was a 10-215 and, 417 a gun. We're holding the cul-de-sac facing eastbound as of right now until more units are here.

0: RP is stating that he fired 1957 a few ago. We're still trying to find out the location.
1: Okay.
0: Can you start units code 3 if they're not already? There's residents not listening to us and they're getting in harm's way.
1: Right there, I'm up with you.
2: Can we start a unit with UAS? We don't have one available. Can we see if the SO can send somebody?
1: Especially any unit on the air with UAS to assist 1 hour 56 3042 Ginkgo Court.
3: 1 hour 32, we're clearing short of the other being route.
2: You're out.
1: 10-4. Frenton, 10-24 Desert 409C Charles, 44-year-old male, difficulty breathing, 3819 Bridalwood, cross of Windy Cove.
2: Yeah, can we confirm the last location of assessment?
0: 56, it's going to be in this cul-de-sac. I don't have the numbers on the address as of yet, just because I'm pretty far from the... Oh, same way, it's going to be across the street of 3043.
1: 3043.
0: And then it's going to be the house to the east of it. That's where the possible location of this object was.
2: For a white Nissan Murano.
1: Water 56, the possible is going to be 3026 Greenfield Court.
0: I'm 36, A-frame, that looks to be correct.

0: 11518.
1: 11515. Once we get another unit, I'll go and get some more information from them.
2: Engine 4, respond to flow. 403D, at 1950, Venetian Drive. Cross streets are between Bellini Way and Loggia Way.
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1: Can you call back the RP, original RP, and see if they have anything further?

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1: We'll take you in the cul-de-sac. You can drive your car all the way up here.

0: call back person voicemail to the original RP.
1: So with the subject who came up to us, this isn't the original RP. He just said that there was someone with a gun, and we don't have any suspect description for this RP.

0: 36.
1: 36.
0: For the original RP that gave a color description for a vehicle where the suspect was hiding underneath, what color and make and model was that?
1: 35 is supposed to be a gray van that was parked in the driveway.

0: 66. That driveway is going to be 3042. There's going to be an open door on the right side of the building. There is a gray van in the driveway.
1: Okay.
2: Can I get a 945? You're in Cosmos now. Well, we can go to the house.
1: From the chief complaint?
2: He has a bloody nose. There's a slight language there, so not sure what happened. Possibly that point.
1: Confirmed.

0: for further information, we do have somebody in the residence on the phone, but he's 15 years old. I'm still.
1: Where are you for Spanish available?
0: This is number 20 for Spanish translation, fair and 7th.
2: 132.
0: 132.
2: What cuts did you use for UMass?
3: 56, we'll take it for 3.
1: That's, yeah, I'm 97.
0: Copy. Code 3.

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0: You may ask to be come to.
1: Parting. Your RP is advising baby's mother, Vanessa Brendan, white female, 27, comes in to run over the RP at channel 2. Down 30.
2: Down 30.
1: Post 3 is 11-1-1 for trooper guy jump the vehicle.
0: The suspect possibly tried to make entry into 3042. Do we have numbers in front prior?
1: 1059. Original call advice of a black male wearing a white hat, black shirt, jeans. He was supposed to live in a fancy RP store. Location is going to be the 3042 Green Co. We do have an RP in the life in that residence. He's 15 years old.
0: Yep, I'm coming to the door.

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1: 30-10-4.
0: If not any other units around this code 3 can be code 2 for now.
1: Have one R32 and Ron, they're ready for 2.

0: 59. The gate on the west side of 3042 is open. We have one covering that side. Any luck on the resident 3042 coming to the door?
1: At the door waiting.
0: 10-4, I see the blinds opening and Jimmy's not at the door. Can you just confirm to have him open the door to us?
1: We'll call back.

0: that is to the south of us, if you're still at the beginning of the court, if you could push up so that you're on the back side of 3042.
1: Sure, copy. South end, excuse me, the west end of the court.

0: least one. I think you're the only one on that court.
1: Copy. From where we are now, we can cover the back end of the qualification and also this west fence line.
2: Or just move up to behind the back half of 3042 Ginkgo. We believe that the subject's back here, he might be in the backyard of his. For the info on this call, we're going to check the backyard of this house, and then assuming that there is no suspect there, we'll be 909.

Engine 2031. Respond to chest pain. LDK 19W. 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
0: 32 is helping.

0: 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If you just want to check the backyards of this block, just make sure that there's no fellers laying down somewhere.
1: Very easily copy.
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At 8339 North Pershing Avenue. Cross streets are between W. Barcelona Avenue and Thornton Road.

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1: Ten for that, please. 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

0: Yeah, sure, thank you.
1: So second vote is going to be a black male adult, approximately 5'5", skinny, had a black t-shirt with a pink collar, was wearing blue jeans and a white hat. He was at the end of the court. For the, all the officers to the southeast of that end of that court.
0: Where's 72?
2: 72.
0: 72. I just watched a video from one of the neighbors. There's a Hispanic male wearing a white shirt and tan pants. In the video, you can see him walking around carrying a handgun. He possibly fired 9 shots as well.
2: That's fine.

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2: Fire 42 for information. Multiple figures found on the ground at the dead end on Mossy Oak. Multiple expended shell casings on the ground.
1: Copy. 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
1: 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It's not to try calling the first RP and seeing if they have further

0: Are you still on two?
1: Affirm.
0: There's no recent numbers for apartment 313, and then Andrea said she's speaking with you.
1: Copy. You know, with the first RV, Lila?
0: I'll try.
1: Thank you.

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0: Sam, can you show me 97 calls for 15 at AT&T?
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0: Gotcha.
1: Well, advice.

0: 59, I spoke to you soon. We're going to have a glass break on the south side. Logging up for entry.
1: 64, I'm up.
2: 710A, at 3724, East Section Avenue. Cross streets are between Estrake Avenue and South Olive Avenue.

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0: Civic, all cars report east, 415-243 type outside of Domino's Pizza, 402 East Martin Luther King. Any unit, gentlemen?
1: Flyover 32, can you clear a target at the shop?
0: Sorry. It's going to be Hispanic male 30s, white shirt, blue shorts, 243, and Hispanic female 30s, black shirt. They're going to be in the middle of the street in front of the business. On the male, he has long hair. There's to be 922, there's no further.

0: 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Over 72.
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0: Lincoln 43, you can go down 9 for 1064.
2: Two subjects are now in the parking lot of Harry's Cocktails, 407 East MLK. Still seen pushing the female into a fence.

car shelter safety, Third Green Bush, 557, showing the area of 9549 Twin Brook. Approximately 4 to 5 957, coming from the direction behind the call location. Nothing was seen, your fence call, street 46, and that's cleared at 156.

Engine 6. 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Cross streets are between Gardena Avenue and Oregon Avenue.

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Engine 12, respond to chest pain, 628B, and 2519 East Lindsay Street. Cross streets are between N Silver Street and N.

0: Yeah, can you move an 8 Nora John Paul 717 Chicago Chevy?
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1: Whatever, 20 or 926.
0: Southbound I-5, looks like we're taking the Downey exit, California temporary plate, David Nora, 91 Charles, 41.
1: If I have Downey exit so far. Temporary plate. The assigned plate is 9 yellow George King 016. Comes back clear, correct. 26 Kia to Stockton.
0: Yeah.
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0: All cars parked north on 901A, vehicle versus pedestrian at the Cavour Club, 302 South Union, any unit, channel 1, 1-10-30 to copy the call, street 59.
2: Okay, 10-30, copy the call.
0: That's 10-30, 10-4.

0: Getting from Carson Park North, the 901A is now going to be a 480 vehicle versus pedestrian. Vehicle of a black or gray two-door type sedan, unknown plate. That's unknown DOT at this time for the unit, gentlemen.
1: Engine 3, respond to vehicle accident. 622C, at a 302 West Union Street. Cross streets are between Lafayette Street and East Sonora Street.

0: Alright,
1: Nervous, are you?
0: Roger, Fred, we're going to be west of the call location 9 for 70 on foot to the levee.

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0: 27, we have a friend of the victim's calling in who followed the suspect vehicle. 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Suspect vehicle is a charcoal gray, type sedan, 9 X-ray Union Lincoln 255. Probably by Hispanic male, 20s, black shirt.
1: Copy, is there a unit in there? Go make contact.
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0: 10-4.
2: 2-7 traffic.

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1: Fire 44.
0: You feel that vehicle. We can get a call back for a better 926.
1: Come fire.

0: Bird 44, have you made contact with the ERB?
1: Negative.
0: These states and officers speaking with her. She stated the suspect vehicle left. The direction of travel, she just said straight.

0: Paris.
1: I'll be out with the vehicle and the suspect at the RO address 415 South Grant.
0: 15 South Grant, 10-4. 1-10-30. 1-0-44, if you can be around.
2: Abraham. Weather 42, one around.
0: 10-4.
1: 1-10-30, the mail is detained. You can count on 100.
0: 10-4. All cars, cancel 900, one detained.

0: Another 20. Windageer is advising the car that 1SAM30 has stopped is not going to be related, and it's going to be an older model sedan with chipping paint, old paint.
1: 10-4, 1SAM30.
2: 1SAM30, this is an older model Toyota Scion with chipping paint.
0: I copy. The witness here that provided license plate 9 X-ray Union Lincoln 255 says that that is not the correct vehicle.
2: Copy.

0: Is there any further suspect information? Have someone calling in a taken from moving a blue 21 Chevy Silverado?
1: Negative, that's not going to be it.
0: I heard a copy of 10851 taken from Cavour Club, 302 South Union. Who was last seen around 1:30 this morning, taken from the parking lot, is a blue 21 Chevy Silverado, plate 95011 Charles 3. Reference call 68, dispatch clear 256.

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1: Okay.
2: 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Respond to structure fire first alarm. 602D, at 541, North Stanislaus Street. Cross streets are between me, Fremont Street and East Oak Street.

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1: 2 District 602D David for a 2-story apartment complex. 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

0: control to Engineer team, two-story Victorian multifamily, heavy fire from the B side. This is a board up. We're going to need assistance. We have water behind us. We're going to need a second line before the line attempts to get inside.
1: Fine, Battalion 1 copy.
2: Battalion 1 copy, you can show me on scene. This is the Santa Claus Command Post. Let's control your map. Is it really okay out in front?
1: Command Post out front.
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0: 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We'll grab that second line. Sorry, excuse me, Engine 6 is on scene.
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1: Well,
0: 376, 940 with fire for NH. They're requesting traffic control.
1: Copy.

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4: R32. Yeah. Should we have the RP calling back?
3: 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We just checked a bunch of cards at the call location over UTL.
4: Copy.

0: And then talk to you.
1: That's okay.
0: You're 10 minutes in.
1: Hey, copy, 10 minutes in. Engine 9. Command, once you have one on a fire, I think you got fire in the attic right now.
2: 10-4. We're in the attic. It's a fire time up here.
1: 10-4. Great. Engine 2, command, before you make access, can you bring up some books in an attic ladder?

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1: 你的手机拿去
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3: 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We're just for info, we're going to have northbound Stanislaus blocked off from Fremont.
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0: And gas has a 21 minute ETA 21.
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1: Step 4, trying to get in the attic.
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0: Jeff 4, we got a baby banger coming to you now.

0: Command Engine 3. Yeah, they gotta get inside that attic. 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Step for us, B-side's clear.
1: We're getting ladders in place.
0: Step for getting ladders in place. Break, check to roof, command. Heavy smoke, no fire, chief. 10-4, any chance you guys can cut a hole on the Bravo side? Yeah, 10-4, working on it.

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1: Chuck, are you on radio? Go ahead with your traffic again.
0: Can you search the adjacent unit and check the alley?
1: 10-4 adjacent unit clear. Great. Truck 2, how's that primary going on the second floor?
0: Alright.
1: Truck 2, request the second floor. The fire unit, clear. Man copies, firing clear on the second floor.
0: He's all running at it.
1: Step 4. Got one in the attic.

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2: 哎，第一，哎，第一回在那个时候。
1: Grant copy Drake. Joseph, man, you can stop the clock, show the fire out of control.
3: For 7 o'clock at 328. Needs to be monitored still.
1: Negative, we're going monitored at all. Degree.
3: 10-4. 10-4.
1: Step 4, we got a red line coming to you now. Command ISO. Good ISO.
4: Hey, we got access to the Charlie side now, but we still have small fire on the eaves. We need a line to the Charlie side.
1: Step 4. Break engine 6, you copy that? Can you pull that to the C side, that line? Engine 6 copies.
2: Anybody with a hook? You can hear me, you're still closed ceiling in this main room.

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1: 7-2.
0: No, 1-7-4. Can we try a call back to the male caller, please?
1: 10-4.
2: Contact 2.
3: Yes, Samantha.
2: 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That's 2-5.
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0: Aquilo voa, será?
1: Oh, 10-4, got a blower coming.
2: There's two male callers, one left no name, the second's an Ivan, who was an uncle that was not 987.
1: So it would be for the one that was 97, I believe that was the one that left no name.

0: 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Can you check on both our lines?
1: 10-4.

0: 日を迎えます。
1: Okay, go ahead.
0: Anyway, we're still working on overhauling the fire, but at some point we're going to need a code enforcement and a board up out here.
1: On 10:30. Are your board up already on the way from Modesto? We'll call code enforcement out.
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2: One over 20, 10-4.
1: It's going to be a white vehicle rollover. RP witness five Hispanic males in a vehicle and take off on foot, running unknown direction. They were last seen getting into a red four-door vehicle 9. Paul Charles Robert 427. Ford Escape.
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0: Edward 20 and 1 Edward 32.
1: 1 Edward 20.
0: The 1 Edward 20. The red vehicle that was seen fleeing with the subjects that got out of the white sedan that rolled over, seen on Della towards Washington, or on Washington.

funny. There was also two subjects that were seen running on foot down Main towards Wilson. One is Hispanic male, black shirt and jeans. No description on the second subject.

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0: We're going to need Fetcher City property damage.
1: What was it?
0: Multiple signs, and probably start PG&E. It looks like they dislodged one of the telephone poles.
1: As far as the pull down?
0: Nah.
2: Well, 10:30, show me route to 32.
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0: 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Phone's coming.
1: Miller 20. 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
0: What's the thing is, yeah.

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1: Copy. Yeah.

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I copy your both and route to the 415 Cavour Club, 302 South Union. RPN is father are outside cleaning up the location. There's two 647 types causing a 415. One's armed with a sledgehammer. Black male, gray jacket, red pants.

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0: Mirror 44, we'll be contacting that subject on Washington.
1: Temporary you're crossing Washington? The Union?
2: Union just east of Washington. East of the Union. Hi, guys.

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1: Miller 42.
0: Please.
1: 44 is asking, is there a crime?
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1: It's going to be a 245.
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Cars Park North, Unit is open on hour 22 and auto 415 Filbert and Lafayette involving five Hispanic and black males with somebody heard stating that they were going to shoot another subject in Unit 201.

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2: Squad 9, respond to fall, 526B, and 2903, North Wilson Way. Cross streets are between Avenue and Northeast Street.

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0: Echo 149, wrong scene with SO. No one's waving this down. Do you have a unit number or anything?
1: The information we have came from SO. It was just a fall from an Apple Watch detector.
0: Ten-4. We're going to be AOR. 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
2: Captain Gilliland's in charge. You can reach him on 2 if you need him. Code enforcement's on scene.
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0: 44, can we get a set for someone 5-2 holding cell?
1: Lincoln 43.
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1: 56, Bayou Oak South, F415C, 22 East Jamestown, number 22, cross of El Dorado. So that was the line with them, not if you want to 415. My prior call to the phone number.
2: What, 58?
1: 58.
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Engine 2031. 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LEJ 17. At 615 West Lockwood Street. Cross streets are between N California Street and Carloway.

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Lot 9, respond to chest pain, 602B, at 607 East Magnolia Street, number 1236, cross streets are between Ann American Street and North Grand Street.

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Cross streets are between N. San Joaquin Street and North Sutter Street.

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0: Control it. 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Turk 2 is going to remain on stage. 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

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Cross streets are between E. Lewis Street and East Charles Street.

0: 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Cross streets are between Lockwood Avenue and Horton Avenue.
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0: 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Cross streets are between Fraser Avenue and Plymouth Road.
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1: Hey, where?
0: Engine 5, Medic 37, District 701 at Frank for a 69-year-old female who had a seizure, 2723 Odell with a cross of Mosswood. So I am happy that you took that call.

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At 411, Cherry Street. Cross streets are between S Central Avenue and South Garfield Street.

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There's supposed to be another vehicle, gold Acura, nearby, occupied by a Hispanic female. 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

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Cross streets are between El Dorado Street and North Hunter Street.

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South Shore Apartments, 4777 Grosse Run Drive, across the Marsh, Apartment 238.

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1: I'm looking for evening unit to Sailor Knight 12 with a machete. 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Brown colored pants, waving a machete around it, center in Lafayette and unit. 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
0: Jamaica 46 and up.
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At 1414, Lake Street. Cross streets are between M Pacific Avenue and Cross Street.

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0: Two Baker 72, 906.
1: 907, thank you.
0: Okay.

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1: Hey, she did.
0: Baker 52, 9-6.
1: And I said it.
0: Okay.

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0: 10-4, the flow check is now 415, appears at 647, subject black male, beige hat, blue sweater, has a 10 pit bull and is in a heated 405 with a 2 exit.

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0: 415 C, Bear Creek West at 5400 Haven Crest Circle crossed with Castle Brook Court. To be a black female in a white Kia license plate. 3561 X-ray 4 922 and is currently in the middle of the road.

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0: to Baker 72 to Baker 74, further on the 415C. The vehicle belongs to the ex's daughter, Jemliah Robinson, who reported the vehicle 10851 with Rio Vista PD.
1: Copy.

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0: Both units, a 415-3202 West Lane, section West Hammer Lane at Lakeview West, going to be a black male, no shirt, wearing a red headband and medals around his neck, causing a 415.
2: C, 226B, at 9321, Parish Lane, cross streets of between Pemberton Court and Parish Court.

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repeating for engine 13, medic 2, district 226, B boy, 52-year-old male, ALOC, 9321 Parish Lane, off of Pemberton and Parish Court.

0: Engine 9, respond to lift assistance. 602A, at 329 East Magnolia Street. Cross streets are between N. San Joaquin Street and North Sutter Street.
1: Baker 52.
2: 52.
1: 52, well checked. Possible 965B type at 9368 Pioneer Circle, crossed with Revacort. Going to be a Hispanic male, 27, wearing a black shirt, black shorts, barefoot, walking around, talking to himself, possibly suspect on the AC. Going to fill with 2 Baker 52.
0: 602C, at 707 North San Joaquin Street. Cross streets are between E Park Street and East Flora Street.
3: He could be in there on that megapath.
1: Vega 54, 10-4. King 10, do you copy?
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car Seaport West, a 937901 D type at 3770 EWS Woods Boulevard, cross with Little Hill Plaza. It's an open line with the message advising iPhone was in a severe car crash on unit channel 1.

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0: I'm going to fulfill Lakeview East, the 933 coming from 204 Eden Avenue, cross with Irma. 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

0: 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The 940 with fire out at a vehicle versus bicycle out of Mont and Commerce Street in unit 101.
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1: Can I get you on 2?
0: Okay,
1: so I think this is going to be related to the first call that I went to today, as well as the call at InShape and the 314 call. If you can cross-reference all of those.
0: 10-4.
1: 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Thank you. 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
0: Two King 10, the alarm company is calling back to cancel. They received proper code.
1: Can I copy 999?

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Respond to medical alarm activation. 602A, at 1120, North Sutter Street, number 5. Cross streets are between E. Magnolia Street and East Rose Street.

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0: Can we get a PDA in the corner for a deceased person? Appears natural. 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
1: I missed the beginning of your broadcast. Appears natural. Was there an age?
0: 35-year-old male.
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0: 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Respond to difficulty breathing. 621D. At East Mariposa Road and South Austin Road.
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0: 10-4 and quarter.

Engine 6. Respond to difficulty breathing. 601A. At 1235, North Orange Street. Cross streets are between W.O. Street and West Vine Street.

Engine 10, respond to stroke, 505A, at 2339 West Telegraph Avenue. Cross streets are between Delaware Avenue and Webster Avenue.

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0: 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Lincoln 35, 715, 1035 North Commerce for 2 Bitcoin.
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Engine 2, respond to a known manacle, 621B, at its 121S Center Street. Cross streets are between E Market Street and East Washington Street.

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0: To Baker 54 in unit to fill Valley Oaks, south of 912 at West Lane and Bianchi Road. City of 647 type Hispanic male. Is using a golf club to golf rocks into passing vehicles.
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0: 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At 2512, Niagara Avenue. 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

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Respond to stroke. 622C, at 1129 East Hazleton Avenue. Cross streets are between S Union Street and South Pilgrim Street.

0: Engine 4, respond to ALOC, 301B, at 6521 North Pacific Avenue. Cross streets are between Douglas Road and West Benjamin Hope Drive.
1: Route 66.
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0: Kensington, 940 with CHP, I-5, and Matthews. They're going to be out with the Hispanic female, southbound I-5 at Matthews. Female appears to be 5150 and armed with a knife with a canine request.

0: too. That unit can go code 3 to them if they'd like. Until it's code 4.
1: 2 game 10, copy.
2: 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I'll be code 3 from Pershing and March.
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3: 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Cross streets are between Douglas Road and West Benjamin Hope Drive.

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1: 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Cross streets are between Interstate 5 off Ramp Park and Feather River Drive.
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NWS, respond to fire alarm fill. 308F, at 5849, Caribbean Circle. 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

0: grown up in the streets. Like, I, before we even had it, where you got to see us and everything, I could tell when my, when your guys' server rolled in, they saw me, they're like, oh shit, okay, I'm gonna work. Cause I would always fucking cancel you guys unless I was actually needed you guys.
1: But now you've been doing so much.

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Cross streets are between Montauk Avenue and Garris Circle.

0: 2740. Can we have that started this way?
1: 10-4. 2 Lincoln 35 or 3 Lincoln 29. 2 Lincoln 35. 35 10-4. It's going to be 715 at 8811 North Eldorado Street for 2740.

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Respond to seizure. 405A. At 5831, Brush Creek Drive. 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

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Respond to chest pain. 622C. At 1325 East Goss Avenue. Cross streets are between S Airport Way and South Sierra Nevada Street.

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0: 2-0 with 24. 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
0: Yeah. 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
1: Baker, 44.
0: Yes. Go ahead and start me that way until code 4.
1: Code 4. Why not?
2: To bigger person, sir, copy. Can you show me the runs advisory 286?
1: Tampa.
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Engine 4, respond to ALOC, 302D, at 6940 Pacific Avenue. Cross streets are between Lincoln Center and West Lincoln Road.

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Holding a crowbar, damaging items, 243 LPs has been. 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

Engine 4033, respond to ALOC, LVT 16, at 1321, South Fairmont Avenue, number 23B. Cross streets are between Tamarack Drive and West Kettleman Lane.

0: 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Respond to fire alarms hill. 205E. At a 2435 Bunker Heights Road. 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
0: 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Going to be a Frederick Valdez, Hispanic male, 3658. Brown hair that's balding, wearing a black shirt, blue jeans, very 92.
2: 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Cross streets are between W. Robinhood Drive and West Longview Avenue.

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1: 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Premises advising this is separate alarm not related to the smoking in the room.
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0: I just got flagged down. A gentleman fell off his scooter on the March in El Dorado at the northwest corner. Can you send an AMR?
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2: 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Respond to difficulty breathing. 460 at 5120 Mile Avenue. Cross streets are between Nathaniel Street and Napoleon Street.

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Engine 12, and Battalion Chief 1. Respond to shooting, stabbing. 628B, and 2877, East Minor Avenue. Cross street from between M. Silbert Street and North Shasta Avenue.

Repeat infringement 12, Medic 2, Battalion 1, District 628, B-Boy. SO's en route for report of a male stabbed himself. Scene is not secure. 2877 East Minor off of Filbert and Shasta.

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0: 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Respond to vehicle accident. 121A, West 8 Mile Road and Davis Road.
1: Battalion 1. I was trying to get on the air. Engine 12, Battalion 1, Medic 2, clear clearance on arrival.
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0: 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Charlie, they are.
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1: Roger, Battalion 1.
0: Battalion 1, disregard. 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
0: Of course.

0: 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Three Charles 3. Two, three, Charles, three.
1: Three, Charles, three.
0: Confirming it's only one tow.
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2: Vernon Street.

repeating branch 9, medic 6, district 504, B-Boy. Part of a man down, gray sweater and jeans. On the sidewalk near the furniture store in the bowling alley. PD has a call holding. West Lane and Bourbon.

0: 210 Pryor at March Lane and Holiday train tracks south. It's going to be a male that is on the right side of the road going eastbound. Yeah, black male, 30s, wearing a green long sleeve shirt, black pants, bleeding from the eyes. Two Baker 52, 10-4. 10-40.
1: 40, I copy.
0: 10-4, call his 361.
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0: Two Baker 54.
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Engine 10. Respond to assault. 505A. At 3717, Delaware Avenue. Cross streets are between Christina Avenue and the Auden Avenue.

0: 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I'm a 17.
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0: Can I get a third expedited tow?
2: That's negative. No staging orders. Stage at your own discretion. The suspect's going to be in the RV nearby. Patient is going to be out in front of 3717 Delaware. She's using a neighbor's phone to call. Engine 10 copy.
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1: 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Cross streets are between Don Avenue and Sussex Way.
0: Wait. Yeah, 48.
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0: 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Where you are?
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0: 52. Sorry, go 52. Subject was leaping in so far. 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
1: Tempo code 4, Martin Holiday. Sorry, go 52, copy.
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At 1745, Cameo Drive. 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

0: 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Hispanic male, 25. I'm assuming black shirt, black pants.
1: 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Cross streets are between Tia the Drive and South Lower Sacramento Road.

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They're advising patients inside, they'll direct you security of the front gate.

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0: 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Belly up north. 211 Strong Arm at the SS Supermarket. 8004 West Lane, Cross of Hammer. Time delay about 45 minutes ago. Two males. Two Indian males in a black SUV. RPs. Necklace off and fled unknown direction. Any units, gentlemen?
1: I copy. What's the call screen number?
0: 377. 377.

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Valley Oaks South, 965A from 4618 Greensboro Way. The Andy Chan, Asian male, 24, wearing a green button up shirt, Boston Breeze, left current location on foot, 1520 Go, in unit 101.

Truck 7, respond to lift assistance. 305A, at 6851 Plymouth Road, number 10. Cross streets are between Marietta Court and Garrison Court.

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1: Baker 62, a Wolf Track at Venetian Drive and Basilica West. It's going to be a white male, 45, wearing a blue and white checkered polo backpack, blue jeans, sitting next to a bike, yelling at his phone. 913A comments. Ten forty. Can you copy? Call history
0: 389 389. 4. Acre 52.
1: Yeah.
0: For the units en route, he may be going to a nearby park.
1: Baker 54, 2 Town 40, you copy?
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Respond to assault. 301B. At 6445 N Pacific Avenue. Cross street zone between Douglas Road and West Benjamin Hope Drive.

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LDK 17. At 811 and Hutchins Street. Cross streets are between W Pine Street and West Elm Street.

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Respond to a known manacle. 700 AT. At 2260, Netherton Avenue, number 210. Cross streets are between S. Netherton Avenue and End.

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0: 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The front door to the building is locked.
2: 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Cross streets are between Crooked Stick Circle and Heron Lake Drive.

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Respond to full arrest. 504D. At 3336, North San Mateo Avenue. Cross streets are between the Alpine Avenue and East Stadium Drive.

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For a full arrest, 76 North, San Mateo, across Alpine Stadium.

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Respond to full arrest. 648B. At 928 Nepperton Avenue. Cross streets are between E. Anderson Street and Eleanor Avenue.

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2: 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Cross streets are between Sylvia Drive and West Vine Street.
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3: 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Thank you. Thank you. Handling plate for me, 2SAM23655.
4: Okay. Current 74 GMC out of Falcon.
0: New York 30.
4: Birch 30.
0: Birch 30. Can I get a channel 2 with you, please?
4: Of course.
0: Come to. Sir, they have flagged down on call history 395. They advised they have spoken to Officer Myers, and the police are no longer needed out there, so you can cam that call.
4: 10-4. We'll go ahead and cancel.
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0: 10-4-71, this is going to be code 2 for a fall at Vienna 800 South Ham, room 30, C. Charles.

Echo 31 Fire. Sierra 31, Sequel West, 15, F 245. At 643, Chicago, cross of Colorado. Abby's girlfriend, Stephanie Bellani, Hispanic, female, 48, Latin wearing, black sweater, blue jeans, black shoes,

0: 47.
1: Can I get a flag for a flight number request?
0: Three
2: 7 43
0: is now.
2: 10-4. Way in Kensington Way.
3: Three
0: and
3: 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Two, can I get that for a cell casing collection and a DR for 246?
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0: 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Respond to grass fire. 626A, at cross town and Wilson westbound EO stop.
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At 1845, Telegraph Avenue. 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

0: 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District 503A is an NM. Full arrest. 63-year-old male. 1845 Telegraph off of Grange and...
1: Four, nine, or 03 Chicago.

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At 1621 Brookside Road. Cross streets are between Crown Avenue and McGraw Street.

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0: 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Any unit, gentlemen?
1: Respond to a known manacle, 648D, at 3310 East Main Street. Cross streets are between S. Windsor Avenue and Netherton Avenue.
2: Control and engine 10 and the ambulance are making access on the northeast gate right now.
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Cross streets are between Interstate 5 off-ramp launch and Feather River Drive.

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4: 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Forty-nine. 49906.

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LBO 16, out of 950 S. Fairmont Avenue, number 32A. Cross streets are between Windsor Drive and York Street.

0: 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RP Father, Madeline Owens, Black Female 54, was disabled, intentionally lock RP out of her house.
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3, King 18, Tribeca 62. King 18, Tribeca 62, Lickie East, 15, 76, 28, Pacific, Unit 101. Alpha Lower Sec, business is going to be Cajun Kraken. Customer, black female, early 50s, less than wearing black dress, causing 415 over the bill.

Such all costs, credit copy, attending 51 report not yet taken. Vigo's gonna be a white Ford pickup, unknown license plate, taken from somewhere in Stockton within the past 1 to 2 hours. Reference call is 3483, dispatch 4 1603.

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We found to a known manacle. 603E. At 1874, West Acacia Street. Cross streets are between Buena Vista Avenue and San Juan Avenue.

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Respond to fall. 622A. At 735 S San Joaquin Street. Cross streets are between E. Hazelton Avenue and PNNSFRR.

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0: 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Respond to vehicle accident. 622D, at 1124, South El Dorado Street. Cross streets are between E. Jefferson Street and East Jackson Street.
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For a 50-year-old male in a tan pickup truck on its side after hitting a fence at 1124 South El Dorado, across of Jefferson and Jackson.

0: Patrol on truck duty on scene. We've got two vehicles involved. We got one on its side. We'll be checking.
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1: 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We got a vehicle on the side with a fuel leak. We are going to leave it till, but we can't contain the fuel leak.
0: 10-4, thank you.
1: 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Check the address.

0: 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It'll be 940 with fire. Who's on scene?
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0: Pigeon Toes, the patient advised 952 South Wagner, but there was no answer on callback.
1: Ten four, we're at war.
0: Copy, here you are.
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0: 23. Thanks.

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1: 3373. You're right there.

NJUS, respond to a known medical. 300 AD, at 6530, El Capitan Circle. Cross streets are between Anti-Bachelor Court and Tabletop Court.

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2: 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LDR 17. At 755, Brandywine Drive. Cross streets are between Riesling Drive and Thompson Drive.
1: 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Seems 11550 and bleeding from eyes and mouth.
2: 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Respond to chest pain. 601E. At 625, North Monroe Street. Cross streets are between W. Oak Street and West Parr Street.
0: Yeah, 3, the plate comes back clear current on a 2011 Acura out of Porterville.
1: Units en route to the 415 via the AMPM. The male arrived on foot is a white male, 50s, balding, wearing a black shirt, blue jeans.
0: 3, Oregon, see, I copy your message. The time is 1641.
3: Yeah, 3, number in 660, boy Adam Roberts, for another vehicle.
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0: 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Time is 16:48.
1: 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Through Baker 55, 906.
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1: 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Are we AOR? Or do we need to head that way?
0: Engine 6, you can be AOR. This is in 2's jurisdiction.
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1: 10-4, I'll call him.
5: They advised us it was 625 South Monroe. Unable to enter in CAT.
0: It's two copies. Monroe and Oak is engine 6's first bit. They're going to be way closer than us. We're at Wharf in Madison.
6: Engine 2, engine 6. We already went to 625 North Monroe. Dispatch told us it was 625 South Monroe, but it doesn't even look like that's an address on the CAT. We already checked Oak and Monroe.
0: Engine 2 copies.